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0: 103.5 WIMZ Knoxville's Classic Rock 80s at 8. The Clash, celebrating Clash co-founder and guitarist Mick Jones. He was born on this day in 1955. He gave 80s rock its punk rock backbone and gave us that classic. And, of course, I kicked off the hour with a happy birthday to Patti Smyth. She was born on this day. Of course, she married tennis legend John McEnroe. She was serving up pure arena rock fire from 84. And, of course, that was Scandal and the Warrior. There you have it. A little more knowledge for you. Noggin Promo Mike here with you on this Friday. Thanks for hanging out. I do appreciate it. Now, do you think you know classic rock? Because you can prove it with J-Mac and Drake's Classic Rock on the Clock. That's every weekday morning at 6:15 and 8:15 a.m. J-Mac and Drake will call up a listener to play, and the challenge is you hear 7 quick song clips, and you got 30 seconds to name each song by title and artist. Nail all 7 in time. You've got a grand in your hand. Yep, $1,000. 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And, well, I'm not going to give anything away. Just stick around. It's Promo Mike here with you. The 103.5 WIMZ Knoxville's Classic Rock. Also over on Facebook. You can give it a like. Jump in on the multiple conversations there. Promo Mike, WIMZ. And I will be right back.
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Just drop the hammer on some Girl Gone Bad. It's Promo Mike here with you on your 80s at 8. Timbo, happy birthday. 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

0: 95 WIMZ, Knoxville's classic rock, your 80s at 8. Don Henley on this exact afternoon back in 1989, he unleashed his massive End of the Innocents album right there at the tail end of the decade. And that was, of course, the title track. And I started the block off with Burning for You by Blue Oyster Cult. That was released on this day back in 1981. And there you have it. Your 80s at 8, folks. Promo Mike here with you. Thanks for hanging. I do appreciate it. Black Jacket Symphony, they're going to be back for another night of amazing classic rock. They're bringing us Def Leppard's Hysteria, note for note, sound for sound, at the Knoxville Civic Auditorium, Friday, September the 11th. 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Block Party Weekend starts back up. Zeppelin takes us into the 9 p.m. hour. It's Promo Mike here with you on 103.5 WIMZ, Knoxville's classic rock. 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

0: 103.5 WIMZ, Knoxville's Classic Rock Block Party Weekend with Ozzy. I Don't Want to Stop. That was the first single from his 10th studio album, Black Rain, and that song was first announced and released through Ozzy's website. Hadn't heard that one in a while. Shout out to Jeff for the suggestion. Thank you, brother. Do appreciate that. Promo Mike here with you on this Friday. Thanks for hanging out, and it is time to turn your ordinary ride into a masterpiece. 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Block Party Weekend continues. I got Fleetwood Mac on deck, and I got you Thunder from Down Under coming up at the bottom of the hour. It's Promo Mike here with you. 103.5 WIMZ Knoxville's Classic Rock, also over on Facebook. Give it a like. Jump in on the multiple conversations over there. Promo Mike, WIMZ. I'll be right back.
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Be careful about mixing your iron supplements with Viagra. He's been spun around and pointed north for almost 4 hours now. It's Promo Mike on 103.5 WIMZ. 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

0: 103.5 WIMZ, Knoxville's classic rock block party weekend, Thunder from Down Under, all kinds of good stuff. It's a Friday night, AC/DC, rock and roll, ain't noise pollution. This day, Tony Carreni's birthday. He was born on this day in 1951. Of course, he served as the critical session drummer for their 75 Australian debut album, High Voltage. He played drums on nearly every track for the record, helping lay down the foundational rhythm for the band's early career. There you have it. More knowledge for you. Noggin, promo mic here with you on this Friday evening. Thanks for hanging out. I do appreciate it. Black Jacket Symphony, they're going to be back for another night of amazing classic rock. And this time they're bringing us Def Leppard's Hysteria, note for note, sound for sound, at the Knoxville Civic Auditorium Friday, September the 11th. 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It's Promo Mike here with you on 103.5 WIMZ, Knoxville's classic rock. 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

0: Mr. Mike, hey, this is Ken in Crossville, man. Hey, brother, hey, I just wanted to call and tell you I appreciate you and your show all the time, man. You're in the same realm as, like, Eddie Trunk.
1: Oh, well, I appreciate that. That's a good one to live up to right there.
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0: 1035 WIMZ, Knoxville's classic rock block party weekend. It was that time of night where we play Guns N' Roses. But today was the day, back in 1986, they officially signed their major label record contract with Geffen Records. The deal included an advance estimated at $250,000, and according to Rock Lore in interviews with Slash, the band immediately blew the vast majority of their new funds on their notoriously volatile lifestyles. And then roughly a year later, they released their groundbreaking debut album, Appetite for Destruction. And there you have it. More knowledge for you, Noggin. Promo Mike here with you on this Friday. Thanks, as always, for hanging out. 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Here in Knoxville. Block Party Weekend continues. I got Skinnerd on deck. It's Promo Mike here with you. 103.5 WIMZ, Knoxville's classic rock. Also over on Facebook, Promo Mike WIMZ. I'll be right back.
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0: 105 WIMZ, Knoxville's classic rock, as we bring Block Party Weekend to a pause with Nirvana Lithium promo mic here with you. I will be back for my regular shift tomorrow and Sunday and all next week. So, as I said, pull up a chair and we'll have us a grand old time. And you need a soundtrack for your evenings, I got you covered. Remember, during the week, I don't do it on the weekends. I take a break from it. But during the week, I try to do birthdays, anniversaries, what happened in music history on this day over on Facebook. Promo Mike WIMZ. Give it a like. Jump in on those multiple conversations. We have a lot of fun over there. Namely, I just like hearing from the listeners. And I've made some pretty good friendships over there, I have to say. Before I get out of here, though, I do want to remind you, you may think you are completely insignificant in this world, but someone drinks coffee from the favorite coffee cup that you gave them. Someone heard a song on the radio that reminded them of you, and someone read the book that you recommended and plunged headfirst into. Someone smiled after a hard day of work because they remembered the joke that you told them today, and someone loves themselves a little bit more because you gave them a compliment. Never think you have no influence whatsoever, because remember, brothers and sisters, your touch, your words, your good deed, which you leave behind, cannot be erased. Also, if you feel like you need to talk to someone, especially our youth and especially our veterans, 988, please dial that number if you feel like you need to talk to someone. Ultimate Classic Rock coming up at the top of the hour. Until tomorrow, good night, Knoxville, and everyone listening on the interwebs. Promo Mike out.
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0: There she is, Tom Petty, talking about the girl that we've all known so well. She looks a little bit different in each situation, depending on the circumstances, but we've all got one. Ladies, there is that certain guy, or for anyone hearing this, whoever that person is for you, most of us can identify with the sentiment of that song. It is Matt Wardlaw. The day has finally arrived. We are holding that new Reload box set from Metallica. Couple of lucky UCR fans are going to end up getting their own Metallica box set tonight. To celebrate all of it, we'll play some songs from Reload. We'll hear some memories from the Metallica guys and just have a good time. Thanks for being here with us for Ultimate Classic Rock.
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so hopeless. I ain't really sure, but it seems I remember the good times with just a little bit more in focus.

Can't ever get enough of this thing that we call Ultimate Classic Rock. So let's go. There is a pretty woman in the distance, and she's coming this way.

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1: Southern rock is making one heck of a comeback lately, and somewhere in the great beyond, a whole lot of guitar players are nodding in approval. Let's talk about it. The Allman Brothers practically wrote the blueprint with those twin guitars and those marathon jams. Lynyrd Skynyrd turned three chords and a dream into an American institution. Molly Hatchet showed up looking like they just rode in from a medieval battle and sounded like it too. Blackfoot brought enough grit to sand a truck bed, and 38 Special somehow convinced America that Southern rock and arena rock could be best friends. And now, a whole new generation is discovering that Southern rock isn't just music, it's a lifestyle. It's front porches, back roads, cold drinks, loud guitars, and songs that somehow make you want to buy a pickup truck even if you already own three of them. Streaming services have introduced these bands to younger listeners, while classic rock fans never stop flying that Southern rock flag in the first place. The result? Packed shows, renewed interest, and proof that good songs don't care what year it is. And before we wrap this up, an honorable mention going to Blackberry Smoke, one of my favorite bands, carrying the Southern rock torch into the modern era and proving that the spirit of the South is still alive, well, and played through a Marshall stack turned up way too loud. That's your 60 Seconds in Rock. I'm Octavius for 103.5 WIMZ, Knoxville's Classic Rock.

I don't know if you saw this story, the Detroit family who got a water bill that said they had used 110,000 gallons of water over 2 months. And last year, around the same time, they had used 780 gallons. So slight difference there. 110,000 gallons, by the way, is the equivalent of 2,750 showers or flushing the toilet nearly 5,000 times. And look, if you really flush the toilet that many times, you might want to think about what you've been eating. But let's move on. The good news here is that the water department is going to help them sort out the billing error. As the homeowner said, we're not operating a car wash here. It's quite a story, though. It's Ultimate Classic Rock.

0: Get a grip on yourself. Look, all I'm saying is that if you give Aerosmith's Get a Grip a spin, I think you're going to like it quite a lot. Or maybe it's just been a while since you've heard it, so it's a great time to take that one and their Pump album for a fresh spin, right? Although, not right now, because you're listening to me. 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

0: Just about a week ago, Ann Wilson of Heart turned 76. Birthday greetings to you, Ann, and here's to many, many more. We are so glad to be able to still see Heart shows here in 2026. That's for sure. It's Matt Wardlaw. Sometimes love bites. We've all been there. This is Ultimate Classic Rock.
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That's just the spirit of Axl Rose finding its way inside your rock and roll soul. And doctors say that is completely normal. Isn't that a relief? 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

0: 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Mr. Crowley, such a great tune, and we miss the Oz Man every day. 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

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You're going to get 15% off of that big box set. But hopefully, if you're patient, I know that's hard, you can win one instead. This Reload box set from Metallica is packed with a ton of cool stuff, so many unreleased live shows and demos and rehearsal tapes, the standalone riffs that eventually became songs. If you're one of those people like me, aka a big music nerd who likes to take the whole journey from when they picked up their guitars, you're going to have that kind of fun with this box set, I assure you. 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

A new study says young people, those crazy kids, are embracing having a day cap, which, contrary to what I thought, is not just another stupid name for what we've always called day drinking for centuries. Instead, they're just drinking earlier in the evening. That's still kind of day drinking. They're having a late afternoon drink after work, and they're also choosing to focus on lower ABV cocktails, more outdoor drinking, and my favorite part, they're going home earlier, which is the winning choice in any situation. Now, if the rest of you could just sober up a little bit more before you send me some of these emails, that'd be great. It's your patient pal, Wardlaw. Here's Billy Squire, and it's Ultimate Classic Rock.

0: 1979 is where we're heading for tonight's 9 at 9. And if you're new around these parts, we play 9 songs, all connected by a certain theme. And tonight, that theme is music from the year 1979. Spoiler alert, there were some good tunes that came out back then. You're going to see. It's ultimate classic rock.
1: 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I've been surfing here since I was a kid. Now, seeing my grandson out on the water, it means everything to me. Watching him and taking in the blue waves, the sea breeze, the blurry horizon.
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Under pressure, you got that gosh darn right. Doesn't anybody see all these stacks of paper that people keep leaving on my desk? That might be one reason why Milton from Office Space eventually just snapped and lost it, besides people stealing his red stapler. Lynyrd Skynyrd by request. 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

They had some pretty sinister music in 1979, including parts of The Wall by Pink Floyd. 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

The Logical song, Supertramp, and I heard a great Willie Nelson quote recently. He said way back when, if I find out there's a right way to do something, I like to do it the wrong way instead, just to see what happens. It's Wardlaw. You know what? I kind of love that. We're going to call that a little bit of Willie logic here at Ultimate Classic Rock, where we have lots of great mornings and great days, thanks to the good tunes on UCR.

I think I'm going to be levitating for quite a while after seeing Triumph Live earlier this summer. What an incredible show that was. I've got my fingers crossed for a second leg of tour dates because we need to see them again, don't we? One cool thing, though, is that Gil Moore of Triumph says they have a documentary in the works all about the tour. And I loved the Rock and Roll Machine documentary, so I'm going to be first in that figurative line to see a second Triumph film. That is for sure. It's ultimate classic rock.

0: 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I don't know what that's all about. I thought that inside my head was the one place maybe I was safe. But that is just proof you always have to look out for the law. Just a little life lesson for you. It's Matt Wardlaw. If you're just joining us, this is our 1979 9 at 9. 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

Highway to Hell. I'm loving that AC/DC fans are going to have a place to hang out that's not just the local bar, as much fun as that is. 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One day prior to that July 11th show, they will open the first power-up pop-up shop of the tour. 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And most of all, you get to hang out with your friends, blast some AC/DC tunage, and just have a bit of fun before you get to the AC/DC concert and have a lot more fun. 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And what is your favorite thing about going to an AC/DC show? Let me know, because I'll tell you this, I love the people watching. AC/DC concerts are great for that, because people definitely feel okay letting their freak flags fly a bit, as it should be. This is Matt Wardlaw. 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

It's your favorite Midnight Rider Wardlaw. Let's do a UCR backstage special set on this fine weekend evening from the Allman Brothers Band. The cool thing is tonight they have some special guests. They're going to join them on the concert stage, starting with Benmont Tench of the Heartbreakers. 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

Georgia Sam, he had a bloody nose. 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They asked poor Howard where

0: Been by Tinch, Mike Campbell, and Tom Petty from the Heartbreakers.
1: The legendary Allman Brothers Band, joined by Tom Petty, Mike Campbell, and Benmont Tinch from the Heartbreakers. Earlier that same evening, Bruce Willis had come out to jam. The Allmans were out touring with the Doobie Brothers in 2009, and Tom and the guys ended up playing a bit when they hit Los Angeles for a show at the Greek. That is cool stuff right there, and it's ultimate classic rock.
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Thaddeus Zetticus always comes up with a headline or two that he sends my way. Here's the latest one. Man who crashed Tesla into store admits that he was fleeing the cops, opts out of trial. My related headline would be public learns that man who crashed Tesla into store is not very good at running away from the cops. At the very least, he might need to take his driving test again after he gets out of jail. It's Ultimate Classic Rock.

The Black Crowes are over in Europe for some shows, including the Royal Albert Hall last night. They're going to wrap things up with two shows in Spain. Then they'll be back to the Southern Hospitality Tour starting July 17th in Indianapolis. Whiskey Myers also on that bill. You're going to see a lot of cowboy hats and boots in the audience, thanks to the Whiskey Boys who bring out that kind of crowd. So if you're looking to cowboy up, you're going to be in the right place. It's Matt Wardlaw. Do not forget that you can get me a request anytime you're feeling something good or otherwise. Send those to me using our app. We'll get them on. And here's one for Joe. It's Ultimate Classic Rock.

0: 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This week, in honor of the new Metallica Reload box set that arrived today in stores, of course, we are going to revisit songs from Reload. And we will get into that in just a few moments, and tunes from now on Ultimate Classic Rock.
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0: Well, I feel kind of fortunate that I was out of the dating game before fake online personas and catfishing really became a thing. And for the rest of you, boy, my sympathies. Here is hoping that you find the real one soon, because getting catfished happens a lot these days. And Seattle, in fact, tops a new list as America's most catfished city. 94% of locals, 94%, they admit that they have been catfished online. 60% have had it happen two or three times. San Francisco, second on the list. Indianapolis coming in third. San Diego and Sacramento are the two cities where residents are least likely to be catfished. And a good rule of thumb, just generally, if you're getting to know somebody online and all of a sudden they're asking you for a bunch of money or revealing that they have some terrible illness early on, be cautious, because that's the other side of all this. It's not just dating scams. Sometimes people use those same scams or just online friendships to try and take you for a financial ride. Nobody wants that, which is why you should send me your money instead. Look, I'm probably kidding right now. Clearly, that was just a joke, because they have rules against that kind of thing here at radio. It's Ultimate Classic Rock.
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2: Yes, we've been talking about Metallica's Reload box set out today. And so here in this hour, let's revisit songs from that album. And we'll hear some comments from the guys in Metallica as they look back. We're going to start with one you know quite well. Give me fuel.

0: Side one, track one from Metallica's Reload, released November 18th, 1997. As you might know, it was the second of two records that the band basically recorded back-to-back as the massive catalog of songs that would follow up the Black Album. Former bassist Jason Newsted talked about how the incredible success of the Black Album and the epic tour that followed fed into the music that they made once they got back into the studio.
1: In those days, in earlier days, we all dressed the same, felt the same, listened to the same music together. We were a gang, man. We were one, you know? And it's still the All for One, One for All thing was maintained through time, certainly. When we got back from the Black Album, everything that you'd experienced in the world, you got to come home and digest for a moment and process. And so the expanse and all the music you were turned on to and the musicians you played, you know, I took my guitar everywhere. I would go out in between shows and busk with guys on the street. And then people would come around like they were at the show last night, go, "Dude, what the f*** you doing out here?" And homie's bucket would be full of shrapnel of whatever the coins were for that country. But I always kept that going because I was getting so much into other music. So my point was, we went into our own pockets to listen to our own kind of music. We still kept one foot where we all listen to Misfits and do that stuff. But we went out into other branches of music and then brought that into the Load and Reload music. It's obvious that we allowed other broader influences to come in to make that music. It wasn't just Discharge, Misfits, Motorhead, you know, where we expanded and then therefore we put in good things and blah, and you can put out a little bit better. So that type of thing and that type of feel, but we allowed ourselves to expand as individuals at home, and then that showed when we decided to present it to the people.
0: Certainly a very visible part of the band's changes didn't just involve the short haircuts. They had some audible differences as well, including a special guest on our next song that really raised some eyebrows. Check it out. It's Ultimate Classic Rock.

0: I was working in radio in Cleveland, heard that song live for the first time before it was even on Reload, because Metallica was performing Devil's Dance during the tour they did for Load, and it was something they threw in as kind of a bit of a preview for the upcoming album. But what's interesting is it goes back even further than that, because they had aired it out a few times in 1995 during their escape from the studio shows, including that cool VIP concert that they played for the Molson Ice Polar Beach Party. So they were playing it live for about 2 years before fans could buy it on Reload. Even still, it's one of the lesser heard songs in the Metallica catalog. They have performed it less than 50 times total to date. It's Matt Wardlaw. We are listening to songs from Reload. We'll continue in a moment on Ultimate Classic Rock.
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0: 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We are listening to songs from Metallica's Reload nearly 30 years later, and it's an album which gave us a surprise sequel. James tells us how that came about.
1: Unforgiven 2 is really, really fun. I love that song. You know, we had tried playing that live a few times. It was difficult. I think we're better at it now. I'm excited to go back and revisit that song. It's one of those modulations that wouldn't go away in my head. And I had more to say about it. Just flopping it, you know, instead of going light to heavy, well, let's go heavy to light. And the lyrics evolving to them. And then obviously on to Unforgiven 3, which is, you know, hey, forgive yourself kind of thing. There was no question it was

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0: This is Ultimate Classic Rock. If you're just joining us, we're checking out songs from Metallica's 1997 album Reload, nearly 30 years later. And as Kirk Hammett tells us, the music and culture of the decade definitely had influence on what they were doing musically with Load and Reload.
1: The early 90s were just a really, really fantastic time musically. I mean, there was so much good music. I mean, you know, the whole grunge thing that was great. And then there was that whole Britpop thing that I just thought was really, really great as well, you know. And there's a lot of good stuff coming out metal-wise. I mean, it was a really fertile time for music in general, especially metal and, like, you know, heavy music. None of that stuff really had an influence on us going forward. You know, I like to think that Load and Reload are more going back to our roots. And our roots are really just, like, you know, hard rock from the late 60s and 70s, man, up until, like, the early 80s and the new wave of British heavy metal. But, man, Load and Reload, to me, those are, like, our 70s hard rock kind of influences showing through and coming through the most. And there's a blues influence that's coming through, because I was heavily influenced by Stevie Ray Vaughan. And during that time, in the late 80s, early 90s, there's the blues thing was huge as well. It was a really, really great time for music. All these landmark albums were coming out. It was great. And you know, we could have put out a grunge album or a Britpop album or, you know, whatever. But no, we put out something that is completely the opposite of what we had been doing up to that point. And we managed to make a lot of people very, very angry. But you know what? Our attitude is we go into the studio, we write the, you know, the best stuff we can, and we record it the best that we can, and just try to do the best job, and that's what ends up on the album. Live with it. And so people were having a hard time digesting that those albums, you know, accepting those albums or even understanding those albums. But I mean, we were living with it. It was just a part of us, you know. We were just living with those albums, and that was us. That was where we were at that particular point in time. And I'm glad we went there.

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0: It's hard to believe that we're at the end of another night, but it comes around quickly, doesn't it? We have been listening to songs from Metallica's Reload in this hour, a record which brought some new milestones to the band's history. And let's reveal one more of those right now with Lars.
1: This is actually the first project that we did where everything was recorded digitally. And so this is really the beginning of where we've ended up. So there's way more starting now. And certainly lots of folks understand that, you know, with the medium of digital, just the storing and the space that it takes up to capture all these things obviously is significantly reduced. And we also started recording all our shows. And so this is really the beginning of the era of the last, I guess, 25, 30 years where there's way more stuff to come, and all the different versions and all the different concerts and all that stuff is captured now more or less from this moment forward. And so, you know, Neil Young has something called The Vault, and maybe one day we'll have our own version of that. We'll see.
0: James, Lars, Kirk, and Jason, they did some good work together, and the Load and Reload period is an interesting and, yes, controversial time period, but it's been a lot of fun revisiting Reload with you tonight. It's Matt Wardlaw. Thank you always to producer Eric. Thanks to all of you. Have a great rest of the weekend and good night from Ultimate Classic Rocks.

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0: There she is, Tom Petty, talking about the girl that we've all known so well. She looks a little bit different in each situation, depending on the circumstances, but we've all got one. Ladies, there is that certain guy, or for anyone hearing this, whoever that person is for you, most of us can identify with the sentiment of that song. It is Matt Wardlaw. The day has finally arrived. We are holding that new Reload box set from Metallica. Couple of lucky UCR fans are going to end up getting their own Metallica box set tonight. To celebrate all of it, we'll play some songs from Reload. We'll hear some memories from the Metallica guys and just have a good time. Thanks for being here with us for Ultimate Classic Rock.
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Can't ever get enough of this thing that we call ultimate classic rock. So let's go. There is a pretty woman in the distance, and she's coming this way.

I don't know if you saw this story, the Detroit family who got a water bill that said they had used 110,000 gallons of water over 2 months. And last year, around the same time, they had used 780 gallons. So slight difference there. 110,000 gallons, by the way, is the equivalent of 2,750 showers or flushing the toilet nearly 5,000 times. And look, if you really flush the toilet that many times, you might want to think about what you've been eating. But let's move on. The good news here is that the water department is going to help them sort out the billing error. As the homeowner said, we're not operating a car wash here. It's quite a story, though. It's Ultimate Classic Rock.

0: 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Look, all I'm saying is that if you give Aerosmith's Get a Grip a spin, I think you're going to like it quite a lot. Or maybe it's just been a while since you've heard it, so it's a great time to take that one and their Pump album for a fresh spin, right? Although, not right now, because you're listening to me. 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

0: Guns N' Roses, Paradise City on 103.5 WIMZ, Knoxville's Classic Rock. It's a block party weekend. My name is Oz, hanging with you here. We got George McFly hanging out. He will talk with you here in a second. Don't forget, starting up on Monday, Soup Up Your Summer continues. A chance to get qualified for a $10,000 vehicle makeover from Phoenix Conversion, Knoxville Smokies. You got to have this number, though, 865-909-ROCK. 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You got to get the code word and then text it in. Of course, the giveaway will be going down Thursday, July 30th over at Covenant Health Park. Everyone will get tickets to the show, you know, tickets to it if you're qualified, so get tickets to the Smokies. It's going to be good stuff, so do not miss out. Of course, you know, you get your Patriot liner, spray-on bed liner from Phoenix Conversions. 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With the Soup Up Your Summer, 11, let's see, you got to listen up at 9, 11, 1, 3, and 4. 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
2: Good morning to you. It is, I didn't mean to take that away from you, Scott. It's George McFly at Oak Ridge Nissan. Beautiful, breezy Saturday. And yeah, I'll tell you what, I don't even know how this place stays open after you're practically giving away vehicles, Scott.
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loved this video as a young boy. It was like the first rock video I ever saw was, you know, him between the two drums, just back and forth, boom, boom, boom. God, what a great video. All the girls at the end as he's driving away. We'll talk about the Fanboy Expo. A lot of big name celebrities coming to town. Got a block of Ozzy to get to, but right now, a little Aerosmith wrapping it up. We're back in the saddle.

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0: Ozzy Osbourne, Over the Mountain, on 103.5 WIMZ, Knoxville's Classic Rock. It's Block Party Weekend. Wrapping up a block there from Ozzy. Got a block of Steve Miller and Motley Crue to get to. Got George McFly hanging out in Oak Ridge. We'll check in with him here in just a second. Now coming up, Fanboy Expo returns July 10th through the 12th. It is star-studded this year. You got Heather Locklear, Linda Hamilton, Ron Perlman, and there's so many. Shia LaBeouf's going to be there. Ed Furlong, the original John Connor. Yeah, from T2. So Linda Hamilton, Sarah Connor, and John Connor are going to be there. Very cool. So there's lots to check out if you want to go to Fanboy Expo. And then, of course, keep it here on WIMZ to win your way in with the All Request Lunch Classic Rock Quiz. So if you know your classic rock knowledge, well, then you have a chance to get in there. Maybe meet some of your celebrities, maybe childhood heroes. You never know. But we'll get back to it. We'll keep things rocking. Like I said, got a block of Steve Miller and Motley Crue to get to next here on 103.5 WIMZ. 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
2: 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Maybe we're at Oak Ridge Nissan. I got the energy today because it's the last Saturday of the month. I'm here with Scott, and Scott, you energize me, man.
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fly. Yes, I am born to be wild. Maybe with Oak Ridge Nissan. I got the energy today because it's the last Saturday of the month. I'm here with Scott. 10 minutes from anywhere. Oak Ridge Nissan. Me, George McFly. 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

0: 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It's Block Party Weekend. The name is Oz. Got some Fleetwood Mac to get to. Got George McFly hanging out in Oak Ridge. We'll check in with him here in a minute. Don't forget, J-Mac and Drake back at it Monday morning, and on Tuesday morning, they could be coming to your workplace, bringing you tacos from Salsarita's Mexican Grill. 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It's Taco Tuesday with J-Mac and Drake. 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Yeah, good stuff. So don't miss out on that. Like I said, we got George McFly hanging out. We'll keep things rocking. Blocks are coming. Let's see what he's up to right about now.
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2: 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If I'm a bunch of energy, and then Scott Gropp, you're a bunch of energy, we're explosive today.
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Go see George McFly over there in Oak Ridge. We'll check back in with him. 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

0: Black Crowes, She Talks to Angels on 103.5 WIMZ, Knoxville Classic Rock. The name is Oz. Block Party Weekend, holding it down. Don't miss out. The Southeastern Gassers Association is having their high speed and thrills over the Knoxville Dragway today. So if you want to get over there, doors are at noon. Gates open up. Gassers meet and greet going down from 5 until 8 in the concert to follow. You can learn more. Cash only venue. Southeastern or Southeast Gassers Association going down Knoxville Dragway. Starting here, about 20 minutes or so. 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We got a block of Seeger to get to. We got George McFly making that 10-minute drive, so we'll check in with him here and get back to it on 103.5 WIMZ.
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2: Howdy, hi, it is George McFly, Saturday at Oak Ridge Nissan. 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
3: 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It's starting out.

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I woke last night to the sound of thunder. How far off, I sat and wondered. Started humming a song from 1962. And it's funny how the night moves.

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Bob Seger against the wind, 103.5 WIMZ, Knox's Classic Rock. It is Block Party Weekend. And man, the storms have rolled in, at least here on top of Sharp's Ridge. It's looking nasty out there. I'm glad I'm in here. Stay safe. Here's Burning Sky.

0: Bad Company, 103.5 WIMZ, Knoxville's classic rock. And of course, you know, we kicked off with some Burning Sky as, you know, the storms rolled in here on Sharps Ridge, and it's all dark and dreary, but I kind of dig it. I like it sometimes when it gets like that. You know, gotta have the good with the bad, right? Say hello to Theresa listening in Seymour. 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She's listening out in Seymour. Said it's hot out there. It's hot in Seymour. Said it was hot here, too, so the storms rolled in. So don't forget, starting up again on Monday, a chance to soup up your summer. Phoenix Conversion, Knoxville Smokies, give you a pair of tickets to the Smokies. 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And have that number I just gave out, 865-909-ROCK, handy when you get that code word. 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We'll get back to it. Keep you rocking here on a Black Party weekend. It's 103.5 WIMZ. The name's Oz. 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

0: Journey, Stone and Love on 103.5 WIMZ, Knoxville's Classic Rock. It's a block party weekend. Coming up here, celebrating 250 years America. 4th of July celebration going down with a big fireworks showcase over there. It is Smoking the Water 2026. Celebrating the 4th of July. Right there at Watts Bar Lake. Smoking the Water, all American, red, white, and boom. And it is free. Yeah, so you can get over there. Music begins at 5:30 and leading up to the fireworks, spectacular. And of course, you can listen to it broadcast on 103.5 WIMZ. It is the 4th of July fireworks, spectacular, Smoking the Water 2026 with the city of Kingston on 103.5 WIMZ, Knoxville's Classic Rock. 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It's going to be a good time over there broadcasting. So don't miss out and come by and say hello.
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0: Queen, Somebody to Love, 103.5 WIMZ, Knoxville's Classic Rock. It is a block party weekend. Got a block to get to from the Eagles. Also a band that on this day, back in 96, opened up a supporting act for Kiss in Detroit. We'll discuss that and tell you who that is here in a minute when we get to their block. It was also tragically the last run of live performances for the lead singer before he passed away in 2002. We'll discuss that here in a minute. Don't miss out the Black Jacket Symphony. We'll be back with another night of amazing rock with the Def Leppard Hysteria. 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If you're a big fan of Def Leppard's Hysteria, like I said, Black Jacket Symphony. We'll be doing it note for note. 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

Alice in Chains and Wood on this day back in 96. They were supporting act for Kiss on their Alive Worldwide reunion tour. Of course, it was bittersweet as the final show of that run, July 3rd in Kansas City, would have been Blaine Staley's final live performance before he publicly disappeared and passed away in 2000.

0: Eagles and Already Gone on 103.5 WIMZ, Knoxville's Classic Rock. Of course, on this day in history, when they debuted the album in 1972, their self-titled debut is on this day. They Take It Easy peaked on the charts and started the long career of the Eagles. Little history there, little info. Also, it says, what does it say? Where did that go? And this day in history was in 75, or on the same day. One of these nights, studio album, in a week, got to their second ever number one. So just 3 years after their debut album of peaking on the charts, they got some number one love. So that's good stuff. Oz hanging with you on a block party weekend. Got a block of Def Leppard. We were just talking about the Black Jacket Symphony. Going to be covering Hysteria by Def Leppard in its entirety in September. You can learn more at WIMZ.com. Don't miss out. Coming up July 10th through the 12th, you got the Fanboy Expo coming back to town. It is packed this year. You've got Heather Locklear. You got Linda Hamilton. You got Ron Perlman. 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It is super packed. Go to Fanboy Expo. 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Only in Knoxville. It's going to be one of those not to be missed. So we'll get back to it. 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

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So if you're into Def Leppard, don't miss out on the Black Jacket Symphony. Recreating it. It's a block party weekend. Here's a Black of Four. Little head games for you on IMZ.

0: Foreigner, cold as ice on 103.5 WIMZ, Knoxville's Classic Rock. It is a block party weekend. The name is Zaz. Got Drake hanging out. We will check in with him here in just a second. Don't forget that starting up again on Monday, chance to get in on the Soup Up Your Summer. 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So make sure that you have the number down, 865-909-ROCK, and then listen up, 9, 11, 1, 3, and 4, and you could get any number of things done. 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
2: 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I'm Drake Meredith here with Gene Cougar Morris. Cougar, what's in the forecast today?
3: 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It's blown out. Guys, it is clean and beautiful on Clinton Highway. No traffic today, guys. 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
2: The rain's not keeping the deals away here at 4500 Clinton Highway at the all-new Rusty Wallace Nissan. 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

Billy Idol and Money Money on 103.5 WIMZ, Knoxville's Classic Rock. It is a Block Party Weekend. The name would be Oz. Just O-Z, two letters. Got a block of CCR to get to here. We'll check in with Jake Meredith. Howdy, Rusty Wallace Nissan. Benton Highway. Right now, a little Fortunate Son. 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

0: CCR, Run Through the Jungle, 103.5 WIMZ, Knoxville's Classic Rock. It's Block Party Weekend. My name is Oz, about to turn things over to Charlie Zander. Got Drake Meredith down at Rusty Wallace Nissan, Clinton Highway. We'll check in with him here in a second. I'm going to leave Charlie with a block of Zeppelin and some Bon Jovi. Don't forget, Knoxville Dragway going down today. Got the Southeast Gassers Association over there today. And they got a meet and greet going on from 5 until 8 in concert to follow. So you can learn more at KnoxvilleDragway.com. So don't miss out on that. Knoxville Dragway got it going down. We'll get back to it. Like I said, get to some Zep, get some Bon Jovi. All coming up here on 103.5 WIMZ, Knoxville's Classic Rock.
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2: Rusty Wallace Nissan, that's where we are right now. I'm Drake Meredith here with Gene Cougar Morris. Cougar, I'm looking at like, we got like 20 plus people in the showroom right now.
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3: Yeah, I don't know about subpar. I think he's amazing. Hey guys, Cougar, Rusty Wallace Nissan on Clinton Highway. Nissan, now through Tuesday night. Tuesday night, the last day of the month. 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
2: That's Gene Cougar Morris. We're getting Rogues on the road today. 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
3: 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We're here all night tonight, all Monday, Tuesday, 687-6111.
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0: 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America turning 250, we're going to be on the banks of Watts Bar Lake in Kingston for Smoking the Water, an all-American red, white, and boom, yeah, because they got the big fireworks. 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
2: 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I'm Drake Barrett here with
3: G.
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3: Man, we counted a while ago, almost 30 people in this showroom. Please, guys, get over to Clinton Highway, see what's going on. 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I love you, East Tennessee. 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Whether it's a new Nissan or a used car or what have you, we are here for you today.
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0: John Mellencamp, 103.5 WIMZ, Knoxville's classic rock. I'm Charlie Zander, and supposed to start feeling a lot more like summer here pretty soon, and just in time too, because we're souping up your summer with Phoenix Conversions to Knoxville Smokies and 103.5 WIMZ, Knoxville's classic rock. 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
17: Hey, guys, this is our last break of the day. I want to talk about it. We're here till 8, 9 o'clock tonight. It is a huge day, the last Saturday of June, and June has been a banger, guys. 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

0: died and you just stayed there. I died and you watched. 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
1: 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I'm Charlie Xander. It's a block party weekend, and showers have moved through, and probably see some more of those as well. That's not what I'm here to talk about. No, I'm here to talk about the Fanboy Expo that's coming up July 10th through the 12th at the Knoxville Convention Center. 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And we'll see you at the Fanboy Expo July 10th through the 12th. It'll be a lot of fun. Fleetwood Mac and AC/DC make your block party weekend a lot more fun. 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

0: 1035 WIMZ, Knoxville's Classic Rock. Now that you have been thunderstruck, let me tell you about what's happening on the 4th of July. The biggest 4th of July celebration and fireworks show in East Tennessee is in Kingston. 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

0: 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We're going to give it away. Let's see. 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We're doing that July 30th. Covenant Health Park. That's a Thursday. So if you qualify, you get a pair of tickets. Come on down for the giveaway. Soup Up Your Summer with Phoenix Conversions, the Knoxville Smokies, 103.5 WIMZ. 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With classic rock blocks of Motley Crue and Aerosmith coming up.
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0: 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I'm Charlie Zander. Black Jacket Symphony coming back into town September the 11th. Going to be at the Civic Auditorium. And get this, doing Def Leppard's Hysteria. 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For more information, go to WIMZ.com, where the web rocks. And then hang out for the Stones and some Red Hot Chili Peppers.
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0: 1035 WIMZ, Knoxville's classic rock block party weekend. Some would even call it world famous. Red Hot Chili Peppers, Under the Bridge. It was this day back in 1988 was where there was the first major heartbreak for the band. Founding guitarist Hillel Slovak had tragically passed away from an overdose 2 days prior. However, because he was alone in his L.A. apartment, they didn't find him for 3 days. And, of course, that day today represented the painful window of time right before the band and the world learned that he was gone, which was an event that deeply altered the band's trajectory and led to the recruitment, of course, of John Frusciante and Chad Smith. There you have it. More knowledge for you, Noggin. Promo Mike here with you on this Saturday. Thanks, as always, for hanging out. I do appreciate it. And I will be in the driver's seat here in the evenings for the next 10 days. So just like I've said, pull up a chair and we'll have us a grand old time. Hey, you want to win a Taco Tuesday with J-Mac and Drake? You can do it. 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It's tired of sad sack lunches, so they want to turn an ordinary Tuesday into a full-blown Taco Tuesday takeover. Complete with fresh, delicious tacos from Salsarita's Mexican Grill for you and your coworkers. 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Block Party Weekend continues. I've got Steve Miller and Rush on deck. It's Promo Mike here with you. 103.5 WIMZ Knoxville's Classic Rock, also over on Facebook. 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Jump in on the multiple conversations. I'll be right back.
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1: 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Steve Miller, the Joker. Promo mic here with you. Right now, it is a block of the Holy Triumvirate Rush. 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

0: Block Party Weekend. 103.5 WIMZ, Knoxville's classic rock. Some Rush there, Red Barchetta off of 81's Moving Pictures. It was this weekend back in 1974. Original drummer John Rutsey officially left the band due to health and creative differences. And on that exact day, Neil Peart stepped in to replace him. Of course, that completed the iconic power trio of Peart, Geddy Lee, and Alex Lifeson that went on to dominate rock history for more than 40 years. And of course, right now, Geddy and Alex are currently on the road for their massive, highly anticipated 50-something reunion tour. They're down in Texas right now playing at the Fort Worth's Dickies Arena. And of course, they had a pretty emotional and delayed opening night. Their trucks were coming back from their Mexico show and they got stopped and couldn't get through the border in time. So they had to reschedule that first show. But anyway, and then they're going to be featuring the German drummer sensation, of course, Annika Niles, honoring Neil's legacy. So there you have it. A little more knowledge for you. Noggin promo mic here with you on this Saturday. Thanks as always for hanging out. Yes, I am a Rush fanboy. And here's your segue. Speaking of fanboy, happening July 10th through the 12th at the Knoxville Convention Center is going to be Fanboy Expo. This year's guest list is packed with legends like Heather Locklear, Linda Hamilton, Ron Perlman, and many more. 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It is where the web rocks. It is that time of night where we play Guns N' Roses, taking us into the 8 p.m. hour. It's Promo Mike here with you on 103.5 WIMZ Knoxville's Classic Rock. Also over on Facebook, Promo Mike WIMZ. Give it a like. Jump in on the multiple conversations. I'll be right back.
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